0: Hey, it's Sarah with you. I was reading a new article on e-scooters, and of course they are a fun way to get from point A to point B. They're quick, portable, and relatively cheap, but riding one comes with real risks, and years of incremental increases in top speed have made many models more dangerous. At the same time, a new safety data has shown that injuries on e-scooters are both widespread and in many cases very serious. For that reason, Consumer Reports is not currently recommending any electric scooters. E-scooters are used practically everywhere and most frequently in cities. You can't go anywhere in Wisconsin right now without seeing them on the street, especially in the summer. That 1-2 punch of higher top speeds and growing popularity has resulted in an explosion of electric scooter related injuries. According to the Consumer Product Safety Commission, there were roughly 10,500 e-scooter injuries in 2017. By 2024, that number grew to nearly 80,000. And I know I'm seeing them everywhere and my kids want them too, but after what I've seen and read and what I've seen on the streets where I work, it's a no for me. Electric scooter riders are more likely than motorcycle riders, according to this article, to suffer a traumatic brain injury in an accident. In that study, low bike helmet use and a standing riding posture on electric scooters were partly to blame. The severity of accidents is increasing because the speeds are increasing and people tend not to wear bike helmets as often as they should when they use the e-scooters. So kind of crazy how that's changed.
1: I'm Sawyer.
2: And I'm Shannon.
1: Together, we're Twin Stunts, the only twin motorcycle freestyle show in the world. 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

0: Hey, it's Sarah with you. Well, the NFL season is right around the corner, and Disney collaborated with the NFL on a new clothing collection that pairs a character with each of the 32 teams. And the Green Bay Packers were paired with Chewbacca from Star Wars. It's safe to say I won't be running out to buy that apparel. I saw the Miami Dolphins got the Little Mermaid. That sounds like a much better pairing to me. I don't know why we got Chewbacca.
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0: Minus Blue Golds and head for St. Croix Central to broadcast this week's game on Alt 107.1. The Panthers are looking for their first win of the season after a remarkable second half comeback last week, only to lose by just 2 points. 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
2: Tonight looks mostly clear with lows near 57. Tomorrow, sunshine dominates and highs climb to around 84. Tomorrow night turns partly cloudy with lows near 66. Saturday brings developing rain with around a quarter inch possible, highs topping out in the upper 70s, and south winds at 10. Sunday features some clouds and a high in the upper 80s, with south winds still holding at 10. Then Monday settles into partly cloudy skies with highs near 89.

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Hey, it's Sarah. The Green Bay Packers have unveiled a new Rivalries uniform that will make its debut against the Chicago Bears this season. The Packers will wear the uniforms during their Week 5 matchup on October 11th at 3:25. The design draws inspiration from the Packers' unique fan ownership and the team's history of selling stock to supporters. The uniforms feature a vintage green base with an alabaster color meant to resemble the aged paper of the historic Packers stock certificates. The jersey numbers include an engraved

0: design inspired by the lettering found on the paper currency. The uniforms also feature an Interlock GB logo on the upper left chest and the back of the helmet. The logo is based on a version of the Packers logo used during the Vince Lombardi era. Striping across the jersey, pants, and helmet, along with a pattern in the jersey fabric, is designed to resemble decorative borders found in the Packers stock certificates. The new uniform will remain part of the Packers lineup for 3 years alongside the team's existing alternate uniforms. The Bears will also have a new uniform when the teams meet again in Week 16 on Christmas Day.
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0: country music icon Dolly Parton has a secret song locked away in Dollywood and won't be released until 2045. It's called My Place in History, and it was written to be her last. It's currently locked in a wooden dream box time capsule at Dollywood's Dreammore Resort. The 10-time Grammy-winning country singer, songwriter, actress, and philanthropist died at the age of 80 on Tuesday following a brief battle with cancer. She wrote hundreds of songs, including classics like Jolene, Coat of Many Colors, and I Will Always Love You. And there's at least one more song tucked away that won't be heard for the better part of the next two decades. Recently, resurfaced video shows the Queen of Country discussing the recording and then the burying of the secret song at her Tennessee theme park. She said, "I had to write this song that nobody was going to hear till then, and I tell you, you have no idea how that has bothered me. I'm going to dig that up so bad," she said on the Kelly Clarkson show back in 2022. Parton was among the most beloved personalities in music and beyond, the rare celebrity whose appeal transcended generations, geography, and politics. With 55 Grammy nominations and 10 wins, Parton is the third most nominated woman in Grammy history, only behind Beyonce and Taylor Swift, and she was truly one of a kind, and I think we all loved her.
1: 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We know. We've seen your Facebook. 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

Hey, it's Sarah with you. Well, we all love to complain about the reckless drivers on our commute while driving like we're in the final lap of the Indy 500 because we're late for work. A new AAA study shows 79% of Americans admit to speeding, 15% say they speed frequently, 30% said sometimes, and 34% said rarely. Only 21% of people said that they never speed, and drivers were brutally honest about why they do it. 31% of people said that they do it to get around slow drivers. That's me. 25% want to reach their destination faster, and 21% don't want to hold up traffic. What would make people slow down? Avoiding a ticket tops the list at 79%, followed by avoiding a crash at 72% and bad weather at 60%. That's my main one, bad weather. Most drivers say speed limits are appropriate, but nearly half think keeping up with traffic is safer than obeying the posted limit, and 30% say speeding isn't a big deal because no one actually drives the speed limit. But according to the National Highway Traffic Safety Administration, speeding is a factor in nearly 30% of traffic fatalities. So the Indy 500 routine may not be worth it for us.

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Hey, it's Sarah. I'm sure I'm not the only one who feels this way, but by the time I get home from work, there are just not enough hours in the day to get everything done before I have to go to bed. It just feels like the mom duties are never ending between the dinner, the homework, the laundry, and all the things. It's like you can never accomplish it all during the week, and then you've got the weekend spent catching up, I guess. It's just that monotonous everyday grind that sometimes feels hard to get through, especially if you've got like an extra thing that you need to get in there, like some, you know, club or sports thing you gotta go to, and then maybe you wanted to exercise too. There's just not enough hours in the day.

0: lunches on chips while answering emails, you might want to take a closer look at your keyboard. Microbiologists say typing right after eating, especially finger foods, is way more unhygienic than most people think. The saliva from your fingers mixes with food residue and turns your keyboard into what they call a bacteria cafeteria. Some bacteria can survive on a keyboard for days, which means every crumb, smear, and greasy fingerprint is basically a welcome mat for germs. But don't panic. The fix is easy. 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So I guess I'm good. I definitely eat at my desk, but I do try to keep things clean. A little maintenance goes a long way toward keeping your workspace clean and your keyboard from becoming a science experiment. Ugh.
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5: Tonight, skies stay mainly clear with lows near 58, though some fog develops with visibility around a mile. Sunshine takes over tomorrow with highs near 84. Clouds increase tomorrow night as lows dip into the mid-60s. Saturday brings rain, about a quarter inch likely, highs in the upper 70s, south winds at 10. Sunday turns partly cloudy with a high in the upper 80s, and Monday brings a few clouds with highs near 89.

Hey, it's Sarah with you. Well, with the passing of the wonderful and talented Dolly Parton, I've been listening to some of her music just to remember her, and I was listening to Coat of Many Colors, and my son was in the car, and he was trying to understand what it meant. He didn't understand, and so I was explaining to him that, you know, Dolly grew up poor, and he was asking me if she had money in her later years, which of course she did, but he was just so confused by the lyrics of the song and just couldn't imagine, you know, that she grew up and her mom had to sew her a coat of rags, a coat of many colors. And, you know, the lyrics of that song are just so fantastic. I mean, Dolly was a fantastic lyricist. And, you know, I don't think I ever really thought about how great of a songwriter she was until this week. And I'm sad about that, but she was really fantastic. And I've enjoyed listening to her music in the last couple of days. And I think a trip to Dollywood is in order.

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0: Hey, it's Sarah with you. When a Milwaukee landlord was cleaning out a vacant apartment, he saw something unexpected left behind. It was a signed 1949 Pablo Picasso print titled Toretto. It looked like it had been there for a long time because it had lots of dust on it, according to the Associated Press. The landlord took the print to an antique dealer who matched it to a description of a piece stolen from a nearby art gallery in 2018. A sticker from the gallery was even attached to the back of the frame. That led the landlord to the Milwaukee Police Department, where investigators tracked down the museum's owner, Bill DeLind. He said he was at a loss for words and was overwhelmed. It came back full circle. The artwork from Picasso pictured at a bullfight in 1965 depicts a matador, also known as a Toretto. The print, which is one of only 30 known signed copies, is worth about $50,000. Pretty incredible, right here in Milwaukee.
1: You played it cool and I played it dumb. Don't you think I'm a little too young to be messed with like that?

0: may be the daughter of a billionaire, but when Northwest turns 14 next June, the first thing she wants to do is get a regular job like Starbucks. I don't know if that's going to work out for her. I mean, there might be a lot of paparazzi. In a new interview for a magazine, she clarified that music is what she wants to do with her life. She released her debut EP, North Forever, last May. North also added, quote, "Everyone's in love with boys, vaping and doing all kinds of bad stuff. All I want is blue hair and piercings," okay? There's no doubt she is her father's daughter, apparently. When she was asked if there's something she likes to do, but she's bad at, North said, quote, "I don't like to do things I'm bad at, and neither do I, North. Neither do I."
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5: Tonight, skies stay mainly clear with lows near 58, though some fog develops with visibility around a mile. Sunshine takes over tomorrow with highs near 84. Clouds increase tomorrow night as lows dip into the mid-60s. Saturday brings rain, about a quarter inch likely, highs in the upper 70s, south winds at 10. Sunday turns partly cloudy with a high in the upper 80s, and Monday brings a few clouds with highs near 89.

Hey, it's Sarah with you. Scientists have now discovered that when it comes to our brain, the benefit lives in the struggle, not the performance. Research on older adults keeps landing in the same place. The activities that hold up memory and processing speed are the ones that are genuinely hard and genuinely new, not the ones you've already gotten good at. What that rules out, crosswords. If you've done crosswords for 30 years, you're not building anything. You're driving a well-paved road. Same for the puzzle apps once you've gotten fast at them. What it rules in, a language, an instrument, a dance class, anything with a teacher, a wrong answer, and mild public embarrassment. Where people go wrong, quitting at the ugly part. The ugly part is the part that's working. It feels smooth. If it feels smooth, you've either mastered it or you've stopped growing, and it's usually the second one. So maybe do something this fall that you're bad at or a little uncomfortable with and see if you can get better. It's good for your brain and good for your memory.

Hey, it's Sarah with you. Well, the fall routines have not caught up with me yet because I was sitting at home after work yesterday and I totally forgot my son had soccer practice. I remember just in time to realize I had 20 minutes to get there. I had a pound of ground beef browning on the stove and I was making macaroni and cheese for my son. So needless to say, my oldest son had finished browning the ground beef and I had to finish making tacos when I came home from soccer practice an hour and a half later, basically. It was kind of a messy Wednesday night, but I guess that's how it goes this time of year until we figure out what the schedules are. But we made it to soccer.

0: Hey, it's Sarah with you. While they always say celebrity deaths come in threes, first it was Hayden Panettiere, then it was Dolly Parton this week on Tuesday, and then also Tim Curry. He was also 80 years old. He had had a stroke, I guess, not too long ago, and was living partially paralyzed. He's, of course, known for his iconic roles in Home Alone 2, the Rocky Horror Picture Show, and the movie that haunted my nightmares as a child. I didn't even realize that he played the clown in that movie until I was an adult. So, yeah, I mean, very talented actor in lots and lots of things. A sad week and really a sad month for actors and actresses.
1: Tonight, skies stay mainly clear with lows near 58, though some fog develops with visibility around a mile. Sunshine takes over tomorrow, with highs near 84. Clouds increase tomorrow night as lows dip into the mid-60s. Saturday brings rain, about a quarter inch likely, highs in the upper 70s, south winds at 10. Sunday turns partly cloudy, with a high in the upper 80s, and Monday brings a few clouds with highs near 89.

Hey, it's Sarah. I don't know if you ever watched the show The Middle, but Frankie on that show did this. 10% of Americans use their oven for storage, hopefully for pots and pans at least, and not quilts like she did. Her house almost started on fire. According to a new report on clutter, it turns out most of us are quietly losing the battle. About 38% of people admit to staging a silent protest, leaving a mess out and hoping someone else will deal with it. Most people prefer a lived-in home over a minimalist one, and 82% keep things purely for sentimental reasons. 10% have canceled plans because their house was too messy, and 34% do the classic shuffle the clutter before guests arrive. I really like a clean house, so clutter is tough for me. And of course, 68% of households have an everything drawer. I mean, yeah, you gotta have one. And more than half of boomer men admit that they're still keeping cables for devices they don't even own anymore. That's probably all of us, really.

forever, and that's a mighty long time. But I'm here to tell you, there's something else. The afterworld. A world of never-ending happiness. You can always see the sun.

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1: You know, I was wondering, you know, if you could keep on, because the force, it's got a lot of power, and it makes me feel like

Overnight, skies stay mostly clear with lows in the upper 50s, and look for patchy fog with visibility around a mile. Today turns mostly sunny with highs near 84. This evening brings a few clouds and a low in the mid 60s.

60s. Tomorrow, rain looks likely with around a quarter inch, highs in the upper 70s, and south winds near 10. Sunday, partly cloudy with a high in the upper 80s and lows around the low 70s.

0: Reading Chelsea along with you. All right, Chelsea, turns out after all these years, I do, in fact, like carrots.
1: Wow.
0: Who would have known?
1: Real carrots.
0: You got to peel them. I have I had baby carrots for a lot of my life.
1: Reed, please do not throw baby carrots under the bus now.
0: Ugh. I don't know how they make those things, but no good. And Chelsea recently, I don't know if it was just because they were out of baby carrots or what the deal was, but Chelsea got us the peel carrots.
1: Goes back to the winter when I had this discovery of putting baby carrots in the soup versus, well, real carrots.
0: So
1: and
0: much
1: you
0: better.
1: You said, I'll peel them for you. And I said, fine, I will get them. And it transformed the soup.
0: Incredible. So our son Grant, who is a picky eater, we've said it before.
1: Oh, man.
0: He had one of these and he goes, I don't want that carrot. I don't like carrots. And I said, just try this. He took one bite. He goes, oh, that's delicious. And he will snack on carrots.
1: I know.
0: Which is so great. I'm snacking on carrots middle of the day.
1: Nice.
0: If you think you don't like carrots, and again, I'm not here to hate on the nastiness that is baby carrots, but try a real peel it carrot. Chelsea's Grandma D, who just celebrated a big birthday this week, she got us a great peeler from the Amish. It's the world's best carrot peeler.
1: It is true, Reed.
0: Chelsea's usually not a one appliance gal, but for the peeler, it is so worth it. And
1: it really is.
0: Delicious.
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0: Hey, it's Chelsea. He's Reed. Reed, I did not know this about Dolly Parton, but I'm sure some people did. She famously prefers using a fax machine over phone calls, texting, and emails.
1: I did not know that either.
0: Okay.
1: That's great.
0: She doesn't really like spending all day looking at her phone screen, so according to this, people like Reba don't even have Dolly's personal phone number. She must fax her. And she is known to fax Miley Cyrus handwritten notes. That doesn't mean she didn't have a phone. It just means she preferred faxing. But people like Reba not having her number, that is really something.
1: But here's the thing. You got to have a certain almost level of fame to be able to do this. I think Ed Sheeran famously doesn't have a phone.
0: Yes, Ed Sheeran does it too. Yep.
1: You've got to be so, A, successful. B, and you know, have an assistant or two.
0: Yes.
1: Where it's like, nah, I'm not really on my phone. It's like, well, most of us have to be.
0: Right. It's true.
1: But good for Dolly to say no.
0: Yeah.
1: I think that's if it ain't broke, don't fix it. That's how she viewed it.
0: I have never sent a fax in my life. And I don't plan on it.
1: I have.

0: and it's not great.
1: Okay.
0: But amazing technology at the time.
1: Okay.
0: When I was a kid, I'd be like, how are we sending the same piece of paper? I didn't realize right. when I'm like five that it's like, no, it's just the words, you know, gets, I'm like, how is that paper? But then it's coming out on this side.
1: That's wild though.

0: Reed and Chelsea along with you. What you got there, Chelsea?
1: Reed, going to the text line. A reminder, our text line is 910-912-6060. You can text or call anytime. It doesn't have to be anything we're talking about. It can be something that you want us to talk about or something that's going on. But we asked, Reed, what is flying around allergies? And people say it's ragweed.
0: Kimberly, coworker, texted me. She said, I think you're thinking of ragweed. I said, that might be it.
1: Yep.
0: And is that the first time this year? Because I have not been bothered like this, and I am bothered.
1: Maybe it's just more pronounced than it's been in past summers. Maybe that's what's going on.
0: So it's not been as bad second half of this week, though. So progress, I suppose.
1: Okay.
0: But yeah, thank you for the text. Ragweed, if you're dealing with it. Yeah. Because Kimberly texted me yesterday and she's like, I think you're thinking of ragweed. I said, if that's what it is, it's terrible.
1: Not enough, though, for me to take an allergy pill.
0: Well, Chelsea's learned with the allergy stuff. You know, you want to save that for when you really need it. You don't want your body to get used to it.
1: Correct.
0: Which, whether that's true or not, if you think it and it's what it is.
1: Right.
0: Then you don't mess with it.
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0: 11. Tomorrow begins with a big church breakfast at Trinity Lutheran at 8. The craft vendors are on Beer Hunter's lawn from 9 to 3. 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
1: We'll top out in the mid-80s today under mostly sunny skies. Then clouds partially fill in overnight as lows settle to 65. Rain moves in tomorrow, with around a quarter inch expected, highs holding in the mid-70s and south winds around 10. Tomorrow night stays partly cloudy, with lows in the upper 60s. Sunday brings a mix of clouds, highs climbing into the upper 80s, and those south winds still holding at 10.

0: Hey, it's Reed and Chelsea along with you. Hope you are doing great. All right, Chels, we've got something here. I know you like these kind of designer things. We love our house. I don't think we have to do a lot with our house, but Chelsea still likes this stuff. It's like when Chelsea would watch Say Yes to the Dress.
1: Yep.
0: When we were dating, engaged, and I thought after we got married, you're like, I'm going to be done with the show. And I still catch you sometimes.
1: I don't know. Do they have a new season?
0: I have no idea.
1: I just like keeping up with the fashion, even though I'm not in the market.
0: So the hot kitchen right now, Chelsea, is a kitchen that looks like nobody planned it. The unfitted or freestanding kitchen swaps wall-to-wall cabinets for individual furniture pieces. Nothing is anchored. The look is layered, not matchy-matchy, is how they say. No. Apparently, it's big in England. A designer, Erica Harrison, says people are coming back to craft and to warmth after years of gray and white. Open shelving, a wood dining table instead of an island. I love an island. I don't think I'm ever going to change my mind on that. Designers say it makes storage easier to change as needs grow. So it might be a little easier for the folks if you're ever going to hire somebody to renovate your kitchen to do some things on that. But this is where, you know, you and I have talked about these dark homes, these black siding. With black roofs.
1: The kind of the farmhouse overall look.
0: You know, how hot is that in the summer, by the way? Everything black. I mean, does it just suck all the
1: black
0: heat?
1: Black roofs, black doors, black windows.
0: But you've said, I wonder, you know, because it looks very nice.
1: It does.
0: But will that be in style in 10 years? Right. You know, I could see Gen Z going, nah. You know, it's dark.
1: Yeah.
0: And it's stark at this, you know, so we'll see. But these trends, they come and they go.
1: Okay.

0: Hey, it's Reed and Chelsea along with you. All right, Chelsea. I mean, lawns are looking good. They've been looking good for a while.
1: Man. Yeah, that's true.
0: But I got to say, some of you, are you out there just to not be in the house with the missus?
1: Well, the weather is beautiful. The mowing lawn forecast has been perfection.
0: Some of these guys, though, Chelsea, I mean, it's like, you know, 2 hours in, they're still ripping and it's...
1: I know. It really is.
0: I mean, I'm
1: fine. Something.
0: I would go too fast and you want a nice cut. But I'm just like, you may be, I think you were over that spot 3 times before.
1: I think they want to be outside in the weather. I truly think that.
0: Yeah. No, that's America. Do your thing.
1: That's so funny.
0: Gasoline's not cheap, but not as bad as it was. So,
1: hasn't
0: yeah.
1: this weather just been so refreshing?
0: You know, wow. I think it's been a good summer. We've had flooding issues back in the spring. We've
1: yes.
0: had, you know, devastating flooding stuff. So I don't want to minimize that at all.
1: Storms.
0: We've had some extremely hot weeks. We've had the smoke that was not as bad as I feared it was going to be when we were first hitting that. But
1: right.
0: I have to feel like this is a pretty darn good summer.
1: Yeah.
0: Weather-wise, all things considered.
1: Yeah.
0: Now, this El Nino is going to make it, I guess, a mild winter, but it could make it a very hot summer next summer. If I am following along with
1: what all this is. Oh,
0: don't quote me on it. I'm not a meteorologist, but the El Nino is...
1: Already next year?
0: Yeah, well, it's the warming of the oceans, and then that creates warm air that then carries. So that's how they're able to do that. So we'll see. But I think a mild winter to be upon us. Now, for those in the winter... hospitality business and winter sports season, that's, you know, tougher, but
1: snow plowers.
0: Exactly. We'll see how it all goes.

0: Hey, it's Reed and Chelsea. Okay, I'm going to sound like a bad dad here, but I do it for our daughter. Chelsea said, you have to talk about this on the air. And I said, okay. We were talking the other day about how, you know, I don't even acknowledge Brielle, our 2-year-old daughter, when she gets up in the morning until she acknowledges me. She has to make the first move. And I do this because if you force interaction with her when she first gets up, it's terrible. And you will probably have another hour before she's willing to give you another try.
1: Mm.
0: So I don't look at her. I don't say anything to her. It's like she didn't even come up the stairs. And then at some point, she will need something from me. That may be a balloon that she currently has from her grandma. That may be a piece of food, something off the counter. And then I will acknowledge her. But I will give her what she wants. I won't necessarily say, good morning, how are you doing? Give her a hug, anything like that.
1: No.
0: I just give her what she wants, and she warms up. She takes a while to warm up. And I learned this skill, by the way, from my brother Ty, who growing up, he also, when he first got up, he didn't want forced interaction.
1: Right.
0: Now, our son Grant, 5 years old, going to be 6 here at the end of the year. He's like ready to roll. Mm-hmm. You know, he's up. He wakes up and smiles. Brielle wakes up, rolls her eyes at 2 years old, yells, and turns over away from you.
1: Yes.
0: So I learned with Ty, same thing. It's just you got to wait until he wants to interact with you and ease into it. So guys, if you've got a daughter, you're not sure, what do I do? What am I doing wrong? Do nothing. You're not abandoning your child. You're just giving her that space that she requires.
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6: Two women are accused of defrauding Wisconsin Medicaid.
4: Millions of dollars in property tax increases.
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4: That's Democrat David Crowley's plan. Crowley and the Democrats seem more interested in raising taxes to fund fraud than fight fraud. Crowley raised property taxes in Milwaukee County.
9: Crowley recommends increasing the property tax levy.
4: David Crowley even wants to expand the fraud-ridden state Medicaid program.
10: Are you in favor of expanding Medicaid?
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12: We'll top out in the mid-80s today under mostly sunny skies. Then clouds partially fill in overnight as lows settle to 65. Rain moves in tomorrow with around 1/4 inch expected, highs holding in the mid-70s and south winds around 10. Tomorrow night stays partly cloudy, with lows in the upper 60s. Sunday brings a mix of clouds, highs climbing into the upper 80s, and those south winds still holding at 10.

0: Reed and Chelsea Magnum with you. So this would traditionally, it feels like, be Labor Day weekend.
1: Yes.
0: Right? I mean, this feels like when we would hit Labor Day weekend.
1: It does.
0: And away we would go next week. And that's not the case.
1: I know.
0: But how bonus does next week feel? Because a lot of kids started
1: already.
0: They're starting school next week. Either way, we're going to go into Labor Day weekend with school having already started.
1: Yep.
0: Now, for some parents, that is a bonus. For some kids, that is not so much a bonus.
1: I think it will be good to have 3 days to recover from the school routine because I was going through our school routine at home last night and I did not get rave reviews. I got a lot of boos.
0: Well, it'll be...
1: Gonna have to get the kids up earlier and all that. And I thought, you know what? I'm going to be one of those moms that is prepared. We're going to have a 2-week trial and all that. Didn't happen. Here we are.
0: How'd the workbook go this summer?
1: Yeah.
0: What was it? We're going to do a workbook, not every day, but a couple times a week.
1: Yeah.
0: And I think they did it a couple times for the whole summer.
1: Well, Grant fights me on it, but.
0: Brielle's too young. And Grant's just like, but yeah, we started reading books the other night again.
1: We
0: summer, we were watching Little Bugs Bunny. Grant and I were
1: watching some
0: Disney series together and the Star Wars franchise. But that's it. Back to books.
1: Yeah.
0: And the kids did well.
1: Yeah.
0: They did well, so back to learning. But I was so happy we went into Grant's kindergarten room.
1: You make it seem so bad.
0: Well, we went into Grant's kindergarten room and the teacher said, you know, can you find your name on the table? Boom, he found it. And I was like, yes.
1: Oh, you were worried?
0: I wasn't worried. I was like, he's gonna show out here. Now, if there's some other things that she tests him on, that will not go as well. But the names, oh yeah.
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5: No one was injured in an apartment fire off the causeway in La Crosse yesterday afternoon. The building also houses a Head Start program. No children were there at the time. Fire officials got a call of smoke coming from a third floor apartment in the 300 block of Buckner Place. The resident was not at home at the time. Other apartment residents and Head Start staff were able to evacuate. 4 cats were rescued from the apartment. The apartment sustained moderate damage. The rest of the building sustained light smoke damage. A cause is still being investigated. Westby schools will have a November referendum to go over state spending caps. It'll be for 3 years for $1.6, $1.7, and $1.8 million a year. That's up from their current $1.2 million a year referendum to go over the caps that ends in June. The school portion of property taxes are projected to go down next year, even if the referendum passes, because debt from 2020 capital improvements is ending. The school portion of property taxes would go down more if the referendum does not pass. Chip sealing on 36 City of La Crosse streets will start Monday and last through a week from today. Officials say to expect minimal closures or delays. For a complete list of affected streets, go to cityoflacrosse.org and search for travel notices. The City of La Crosse's semi-annual water system flushing starts Monday and will run until late October. Flushing runs from 3 a.m. to 3 p.m. Monday through Friday. For more information, go to cityoflacrosse.org and click on City News. Monroe County could have a new administrator publicly named a week from Tuesday. A candidate emerged from 4 interviews by the Administration and Personnel Committee Monday. Committee Chair and Board Vice Chair Wally Habegger explains where they're currently at.
6: We do have a viable candidate, and we are doing background checks, reference checks, things of that nature. Hopefully, everything looks positive, and then we can start discussing terms of the contract if it all works out. Time will tell.
5: The candidate the committee picked last month turned the job down, leading to the county re-advertising the job. A salary needs committee approval a week from Tuesday. Hiring needs county board approval late next month. And now you're up to date. Craig Otto, Magnum Media News.

0: Hey, it's Reed and Chelsea, keeping you company. Hope you are doing great. Had a good week. Already Friday here, and not the final Friday of the summer.
1: Woo, woo, woo.
0: Even Labor Day is not until next weekend, believe it or not.
1: Reed, part of the maybe mom hacks, I would say, is this is the time of year when certain things go on sale, like experiences. For example, maybe water park tickets are reduced. Outdoor water park tickets are reduced. Or look at some summer items that are on the clearance rack. I was kind of doing that the other day. Like, you gotta get the summer deals.
0: Yeah, 2027 deals too. You know, if you book now,
1: you might be able to get a little discount. I'm not prepared for that. But
0: well, you and I were looking at a season pass thing. Did you pull the trigger?
1: We'll see.
0: Charles, I can't talk to you for 40 minutes about it in the kitchen
1: There's
0: and have
1: no
0: you not pull
1: minutes.
0: The trigger.
1: You're not being fair to me.
0: Add it up collectively. We talked about it the other night. We talked about it again.
1: Okay. This is not what this was about, Reed.
0: I tell Charles, we're going to spend this much time talking, not just this, but other stuff. It's like you're going to have to do it or not.
1: This is not putting me...
0: Am I wrong?
1: I'm blast about this.
0: Okay. Am I wrong, though? But yeah, look for some of those deals for 2027. And if you got the guts, apparently, pull the trigger and
1: I don't know what I'm doing in 2027. I don't even know what I'm doing next week. Are you kidding me?
0: Oh, you are much more of a planner than that.
1: I'm kidding you. But the summer of 27, I don't know what I'm doing. No.
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6: Millions of dollars in property tax increases.
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10: Property taxes statewide saw the largest increase in more than 3 decades.
6: That's Democrat David Crowley's plan. Crowley and the Democrats seem more interested in raising taxes to fund fraud than fight fraud. Crowley raised property taxes in Milwaukee County.
11: Crowley recommends increasing the property tax levy.
6: David Crowley even wants to expand the fraud-ridden state Medicaid program.
12: Are you in favor of expanding Medicaid?
13: Oh, absolutely.
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14: We'll top out in the mid-80s today under mostly sunny skies. Then clouds partially fill in overnight as lows settle to 65. Rain moves in tomorrow with around a quarter inch expected, highs holding in the mid-70s and south winds around 10. Tomorrow night stays partly cloudy, with lows in the upper 60s. Sunday brings a mix of clouds, highs climbing into the upper 80s, and those south winds still holding at 10.

0: Breeden Chelsea along with you. All right, Chelsea, turns out after all these years, I do in fact like carrots.
1: Wow.
0: Who would have known?
1: Real carrots.
0: You got to peel them. I have had baby carrots for a lot of my life.
1: Reed, please do not throw baby carrots under the bus now.
0: I don't know how they make those things, but no good. And Chelsea recently, I don't know if it was just because they were out of baby carrots or what the deal was, but Chelsea got us the peel carrots.
1: Goes back to the winter when I had this discovery of putting baby carrots in the soup versus, well, real carrots.
0: So
1: and
0: much
1: you
0: better.
1: You said, I'll peel them for you. And I said, fine, I will get them. And it transformed the soup.
0: Incredible. So our son Grant, who is a picky eater, we've said it before.
1: Oh, man.
0: He had one of these and he goes, I don't want that carrot. I don't like carrots. And I said, just try this. He took one bite. He goes, oh, that's delicious. And he will snack on carrots.
1: I know.
0: Which is so great. I'm snacking on carrots, middle of the day.
1: Nice.
0: If you think you don't like carrots, and again, I'm not here to hate on the nastiness that is baby carrots, but try a real peel it carrot. Chelsea's Grandma D, who just celebrated a big birthday this week, she got us a great peeler from the Amish. It's the world's best carrot peeler.
1: It is true, Reed.
0: Chelsea's usually not a one appliance gal, but for the peeler, it is so worth it. And
1: it really is.
0: Delicious.
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1: 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The craft vendors are on Beer Hunter's Lawn from 9 to 3. There'll be volleyball, the big parade at 11:30, followed by horseshoes, kids' games, a chicken throwing contest, pie eating contest, lots of other kids-friendly things to do, a cakewalk, bingo, the kids' pedal pull, the garden tractor pull, and Y2K Surge tomorrow night on the main stage. So grab your Hustler Fest t-shirt and help the Hustler Booster Club support their community with scholarships, park improvements, and people in need. 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
2: No one was injured in an apartment fire off the causeway in La Crosse yesterday afternoon. The building also houses a Head Start program. No children were there at the time. Fire officials got a call of smoke coming from a third-floor apartment in the 300 block of Buckner Place. The resident was not at home at the time. Other apartment residents and Head Start staff were able to evacuate. 4 cats were rescued from the apartment. The apartment sustained moderate damage. The rest of the building sustained light smoke damage. A cause is still being investigated. Westby schools will have a November referendum to go over state spending caps. It'll be for 3 years for $1.6, $1.7, and $1.8 million a year. That's up from their current $1.2 million a year referendum to go over the caps that ends in June. The school portion of property taxes are projected to go down next year even if the referendum passes because debt from 2020 capital improvements is ending. The school portion of property taxes would go down more if the referendum does not pass. Chip sealing on 36 City of La Crosse streets will start Monday and last through a week from today. Officials say to expect minimal closures or delays. For a complete list of affected streets, go to cityoflacrosse.org and search for travel notices. The City of La Crosse's semi-annual water system flushing starts Monday and will run until late October. Flushing runs from 3 a.m. to 3 p.m. Monday through Friday. For more information, go to cityoflacrosse.org and click on City News. Monroe County could have a new administrator publicly named a week from Tuesday. A candidate emerged from 4 interviews by the Administration and Personnel Committee Monday. Committee Chair and Board Vice Chair Wally Habegger explains where they're currently at.
3: We do have a viable candidate, and we are doing background checks, reference checks, things of that nature. Hopefully, everything looks positive, and then we can start discussing terms of the contract. If it all works out, time will tell.
2: The candidate the committee picked last month turned the job down, leading to the county re-advertising the job. A salary needs committee approval a week from Tuesday. Hiring needs county board approval late next month. And now you're up to date. Craig Otto, Magnum Media News.

0: Hey, Chelsea, he's Reed. Reed, I did not know this about Dolly Parton, but I'm sure some people did. She famously prefers using a fax machine over phone calls, texting, and emails.
1: I did not know that either.
0: Okay.
1: That's great.
0: She doesn't really like spending all day looking at her phone screen, so according to this, people like Reba don't even have Dolly's personal phone number. She must fax her. And she is known to fax Miley Cyrus handwritten notes. That doesn't mean she didn't have a phone. It just means she preferred faxing. But people like Reba not having her number, that is really something.
1: But here's the thing. You got to have a certain almost level of fame to be able to do this. I think Ed Sheeran famously doesn't have a phone.
0: Yes, Ed Sheeran does it too. Yep.
1: You've got to be so, A, successful. B, and you know, have an assistant or two.
0: Yes.
1: Where it's like, I'm not really on my phone. It's like, well, most of us have to be.
0: Right. It's true.
1: But good for Dolly to say no.
0: Yep.
1: I think that's if it ain't broke, don't fix it. That's how she viewed it.
0: I have never sent a fax in my life, and I don't plan on it.
1: I have, and it's not great.
0: Okay.
1: But amazing technology at the time.
0: Okay.
1: When I was a kid, I'd be like, how are we sending the same piece of paper? I didn't realize right. When I'm like five that it's like, no, it's just the words, you know. I'm like, how is that paper? But then it's coming out on this side.
0: That's wild, though.

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0: Reed and Chelsea along with you. What you got there, Chelsea?
1: Reed, going to the text line. A reminder, our text line is 910-912-6060. You can text or call anytime. It doesn't have to be anything we're talking about. It can be something that you want us to talk about or something that's going on. But we asked, Reed, what is flying around allergies? And people say it's ragweed.
0: Kimberly, coworker, texted me. She said, I think you're thinking of ragweed. I said, that might be it.
1: Yep.
0: And is that the first time this year? Because I have not been bothered like this, and I am bothered.
1: Maybe it's just more pronounced than it's been in past summers. Maybe that's what's going on.
0: So it's not been as bad second half of this week, though. So progress, I suppose.
1: Okay.
0: But yeah, thank you for the text. Ragweed, if you're dealing with it. Yeah. Because Kimberly texted me yesterday and she's like, I think you're thinking of ragweed. I said, if that's what it is, it's terrible.
1: Not enough, though, for me to take an allergy pill.
0: Well, Chelsea's learned with the allergy stuff. You know, you want to save that for when you really need it. You don't want your body to get used to it.
1: Correct.
0: Which, whether that's true or not, if you think it and it's what it is.
1: Right.
0: Then you don't mess with it.
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6: 2 women are accused of defrauding Wisconsin Medicaid.
4: Millions of dollars in property tax increases.
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8: Property taxes statewide saw the largest increase in more than 3 decades.
4: That's Democrat David Crowley's plan. Crowley and the Democrats seem more interested in raising taxes to fund fraud than fight fraud. Crowley raised property taxes in Milwaukee County.
9: Crowley recommends increasing the property tax levy.
4: David Crowley even wants to expand the fraud-ridden state Medicaid program.
10: Are you in favor of expanding Medicaid?
11: Oh, absolutely.
4: The David Crowley plan. 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
12: We'll top out in the mid-80s today under mostly sunny skies. Then clouds partially fill in overnight as lows settle to 65. Rain moves in tomorrow with around a quarter inch expected, highs holding in the mid-70s and south winds around 10. Tomorrow night stays partly cloudy, with lows in the upper 60s. Sunday brings a mix of clouds, highs climbing into the upper 80s.

0: be along with you. All right, Chels, so there's no magic bedtime, but Sleep Doctor says there is a magic number, and most of us are missing it. Man, the last two nights, I've woken up in the middle of the night.
1: Oh.
0: I'm like, do I just get up? What do I do? This is not 6 hours of sleep. Last night, I woke Chels up because I was like, I can't really sleep. And you're like, why is this my problem? And I'm like,
1: yeah, don't ever wake me up.
0: I'm like, well, can I come by you? And you're like, no. So I'm like, okay. So I scrolled on my phone, which people say is the worst thing you can do, but it makes my eyes tired.
1: Right.
0: So adults need 7 to 9 hours. No single bedtime works exactly for everyone. The right time depends on your circadian rhythm.
1: Here we go. What if your circadian rhythm is way off?
0: Well, I don't think it can be. I think by definition, you know, you can't have a bad circadian rhythm. Night owls after midnight, they call larks earlier. I've never heard of that. But one, I think he's a doctor. He says that most people are neither morning nor evening types. He says the brain simply thrives, on regularity. No. Match your bedtime to your required wake-up time. Under 7 hour hurts alertness, focus, and reaction time.
1: Really?
0: Waking once or twice and falling back asleep within 10 to 15 minutes is normal. I think my sleep has really normalized, though. I used to wake up six times a night. I think I'm only waking up a couple times a night. And typically, I can fall right back asleep, but not the last two nights.
1: I don't wake up at all.
0: And it might have been that chocolate cake that Chelsea bought. Maybe that's affecting me all those hours later.
1: Oh, no.

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0: Reading Chelsea Magnum with you. So this would traditionally, it feels like, be Labor Day weekend.
1: Yes.
0: Right? I mean, this feels like when we would hit Labor Day weekend.
1: It does.
0: And away we would go next week. And that's not the case.
1: I know.
0: But how bonus does next week feel? Because a lot of kids started already. They're starting school next week. Either way, we're going to go into Labor Day weekend with school having already started.
1: Yep.
0: Now, for some parents, that is a bonus. For some kids, that is not so much a bonus.
1: I think it will be good to have 3 days to recover from the school routine because I was going through our school routine at home last night and I did not get rave reviews. I got a lot of boos.
0: Well, it'll be...
1: I have to get the kids up earlier and all that. And I thought, you know what? I'm going to be one of those moms that is prepared. We're going to have a 2-week trial and all that. Didn't happen. Here we are.
0: How'd the workbook go this summer?
1: Yeah.
0: What was it? We're going to do a workbook, not every day, but a couple times a week.
1: Yeah.
0: And I think they did it a couple times for the whole summer.
1: Well, Gran fights me on it, but.
0: Brielle's too young and Grant's just like, but yeah, we started reading books the other night again. We kind of, you know, this summer we were watching Little Bugs Bunny. Grant and I were watching some Disney series together and Star Wars franchise, but that's it. Back to books.
1: Yeah.
0: And the kids did well.
1: Yeah.
0: They did well, so back to learning. But I was so happy we went into Grant's kindergarten room.
1: You make it seem so bad.
0: Well, we went into Grant's kindergarten room and the teacher said, you know, can you find your name on the table? Boom, he found it. And I was like, yes.
1: Oh, you were worried?
0: No, I wasn't worried. I was like, he's gonna show out here. Now, if there's some other things that she tests him on, that will not go as well. But the names, oh yeah.
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4: 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The Central Panthers are looking for their first win of the season after a remarkable second-half comeback last week, only to lose by just 2 points. 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
5: 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We are born

0: Reed and Chelsea, keeping you company. All right, Chelsea, let's talk about this amazing Wisconsin baby, home after 375 days in the NICU, Chelsea.
1: I didn't hear about this.
0: She was born weighing less than a can of soda.
1: Wow.
0: Doctors had asked her parents, come say your goodbye. 13 months later, Raylan, and we've got a good friend who, friends that named their daughter Raylan.
1: It's beautiful a cute name.
0: 13 months later, Raylan went home.
1: Wow.
0: All right, UW Health in Madison. This is the smallest surviving

0: Hey, it's Reed and Chelsea with you. All right, Chelsea, this is not great. So you've got this tropical storm. Did you hear about this?
1: No.
0: Tropical storm Dolly has formed. 2 days after Dolly Parton died, it started forming. And no, nobody named it for her. This was decided a long time ago. Dolly,
1: really?
0: The storm formed yesterday morning in the central tropical Atlantic, the season's fourth named storm. And 40-mile-per-hour winds moving west, 24. So forecasters expect it to weaken into a tropical wave before it reaches any islands. But heavy rain and flash flooding possible in Puerto Rico and all that Sunday into Monday. But for everybody to know, the storm was named and picked years ahead by a World Meteorological Organization committee. It was never done to honor anyone. But gotcha. The timing of it is uncanny, given this week.
1: So, please correct me if I'm wrong. From what I know, they have just like a list and they kind of follow a list, right?
0: Well, I was looking at what it is. I think it has to be like easy to pronounce.
1: Yep.
0: I don't think it'd be very long.
1: Correct.
0: Not too many syllables and things like that. But what are the odds, Chels, that we'd be up to Dolly
1: something
0: this week?
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4: 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And Daddy's Girls are performing from 8 to 11. 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The craft vendors are on Beer Hunter's Lawn from 9 to 3. There'll be volleyball, the big parade at 11:30, followed by horseshoes, kids' games, a chicken throwing contest, pie eating contest, lots of other kids-friendly things to do, a cakewalk, bingo, the kids' pedal pull, the garden tractor pull, and Y2K Surge tomorrow night on the main stage. So grab your Hustler Fest t-shirt and help the Hustler Booster Club support their community with scholarships, park improvements, and people in need. 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
5: Hi, I'm State Representative Steve Doyle. We have your money, and some politicians in Madison don't want to give it back. Right now, Wisconsin has a $2.5 billion surplus. That means we took more money from you than we needed. This is at the same time as folks are straining to make ends meet, and some people are even skipping meals, medical care, and child care. Democrats and Republicans each have their own ideas as to what should happen with your money. However, in these polarized times, disagreement means gridlock, and gridlock means we're sitting on your money. That's why I'm asking our Democratic governor and our Republican legislative leaders to bring us back into special session to return your money now. Look, I voted for tax breaks in our current budget and for the budget surplus proposal put forth earlier this year, and I stand ready to vote for any reasonable proposal to provide needed relief again today, now. And that's why this message was paid for by the Friends of Steve Doyle.

0: you. Hey, it's Reed and Chelsea, keeping you company. Hope you are doing great. Had a good week. Already Friday here, and not the final Friday of the summer.
1: Woo, woo, woo.
0: Given Labor Day is not until next weekend, believe it or not.
1: Reed, part of the maybe mom hacks, I would say, is this is the time of year when certain things go on sale, like experiences. For example, maybe water park tickets are reduced. Outdoor water park tickets are reduced. Or look at some summer items that are on the clearance rack. I was kind of doing that the other day. Like, you gotta get the summer deals.
0: Yeah, 2027 deals too. You know, if you book now, you might be able to get a little discount.
1: I'm not prepared for that. But
0: well, you and I were looking at a season pass thing. Did you pull the trigger?
1: We'll see.
0: Charles, I can't talk to you for 40 minutes about it in the kitchen.
1: There's
0: and
1: no
0: have
1: way
0: you not pulled the trigger.
1: You're not being fair to me.
0: Add it up collectively. We talked about it the other night. We talked about it again.
1: Okay. This is not what this was about, Reed.
0: I tell Chelsea, we're going to spend this much time talking, not just this, but other stuff. It's like you're going to have to do it or not.
1: This is not putting me...
0: Am I wrong?
1: I'm blessed about this.
0: Okay. Am I wrong, though? But yeah, look for some of those deals for 2027. And if you got the guts, apparently, pull the trigger and
1: I don't know you'll what have I'm that doing in 2027. I don't even know what I'm doing next week. Are you kidding me?
0: Oh, you are much more of a planner than that.
1: I'm kidding you. But the summer of 27, I don't know what I'm doing. No.

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0: Now through Sunday, Juneau County's smallest municipality, Hustler, presents Hustler Fest. 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
1: Millions of dollars in Medicaid fraud.
2: Medicaid fraud, improper payments, and money laundering.
3: Two women are accused of defrauding Wisconsin Medicaid.
1: Millions of dollars in property tax increases.
4: A hike in property taxes.
5: Property taxes statewide saw the largest increase in more than three decades.
1: That's Democrat David Crowley's plan. Crowley and the Democrats seem more interested in raising taxes to fund fraud than fight fraud. Crowley raised property taxes in Milwaukee County.
6: Crowley recommends increasing the property tax levy.
1: David Crowley even wants to expand the fraud-ridden state Medicaid program.
7: Are you in favor of expanding Medicaid?
8: Oh, absolutely.
1: The David Crowley plan. 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
1: Millions of dollars in Medicaid fraud.
2: Medicaid fraud, improper payments, and money laundering.
3: Two women are accused of defrauding Wisconsin Medicaid.
1: Millions of dollars in property tax increases.
4: A hike in property taxes.
5: Property taxes statewide saw the largest increase in more than three decades.
1: That's Democrat David Crowley's plan. Crowley and the Democrats seem more interested in raising taxes to fund fraud than fight fraud. Crowley raised property taxes in Milwaukee County.
6: Crowley recommends increasing the property tax levy.
1: David Crowley even wants to expand the fraud-ridden state Medicaid program.
7: Are you in favor of expanding Medicaid?
8: Oh, absolutely.
1: The David Crowley plan. Higher property taxes, more Medicaid fraud. America's PAC, paid for and is responsible for the content of this advertising, not authorized by any candidate or candidate's agent or committee.
9: Look for mostly sunny skies today with highs in the mid-80s, then partly cloudy tonight with lows dropping into the mid-60s. Rain moves in tomorrow with about a quarter inch expected, highs in the mid-70s, and south winds at 10. Clouds linger into tomorrow night as lows settle into the upper 60s. Sunday keeps that partly cloudy pattern going, with highs in the upper 80s and south winds again at 10.

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7: No one was injured in an apartment fire off the causeway in La Crosse yesterday afternoon. The building also houses a Head Start program. No children were there at the time. Fire officials got a call of smoke coming from a third floor apartment in the 300 block of Buckner Place. The resident was not at home at the time. Other apartment residents and Head Start staff were able to evacuate. 4 cats were rescued from the apartment. The apartment sustained moderate damage. The rest of the building sustained light smoke damage. A cause is still being investigated. Westby schools will have a November referendum to go over state spending caps. It'll be for 3 years for $1.6, $1.7, and $1.8 million a year. That's up from their current $1.2 million a year referendum to go over the caps that ends in June. The school portion of property taxes are projected to go down next year even if the referendum passes because debt from 2020 capital improvements is ending. The school portion of property taxes would go down more if the referendum does not pass. Chip sealing on 36 City of La Crosse streets will start Monday and last through a week from today. Officials say to expect minimal closures or delays. For a complete list of affected streets, go to cityoflacrosse.org and search for travel notices. The City of La Crosse's semi-annual water system flushing starts Monday and will run until late October. Flushing runs from 3 a.m. to 3 p.m. Monday through Friday. For more information, go to cityoflacrosse.org and click on City News. Monroe County could have a new administrator publicly named a week from Tuesday. A candidate emerged from 4 interviews by the Administration and Personnel Committee Monday. Committee Chair and Board Vice Chair Wally Habegger explains where they're currently at.
8: We do have a viable candidate, and we are doing background checks, reference checks, things of that nature. Hopefully, everything looks positive, and then we can start discussing terms of the contract. If it all works out, time will tell.
7: The candidate the committee picked last month turned the job down, leading to the county re-advertising the job. A salary needs committee approval a week from Tuesday. Hiring needs county board approval late next month. And now you're up to date. Craig Otto, Magnum Media News.

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3: Millions of dollars in property tax increases.
6: A hike in property taxes.
7: Property taxes statewide saw the largest increase in more than three decades.
3: That's Democrat David Crowley's plan. Crowley and the Democrats seem more interested in raising taxes to fund fraud than fight fraud. Crowley raised property taxes in Milwaukee County.
8: Crowley recommends increasing the property tax levy.
3: David Crowley even wants to expand the fraud-ridden state Medicaid program.
9: Are you in favor of expanding Medicaid?
10: Oh, absolutely.
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11: Look for mostly sunny skies today with highs in the mid-80s, then partly cloudy tonight with lows dropping into the mid-60s. Rain moves in tomorrow with about a quarter inch expected, highs in the mid-70s, and south winds at 10. Clouds linger into tomorrow night as lows settle into the upper 60s. Sunday keeps that partly cloudy pattern going, with highs in the upper 80s and south winds again at 10.

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1: 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And Daddy's Girls are performing from 8 to 11. Tomorrow begins with a big church breakfast at Trinity Lutheran at 8. The craft vendors are on Beer Hunter's Lawn from 9 to 3. There'll be volleyball, the big parade at 11:30, followed by horseshoes, kids' games, a chicken throwing contest, pie eating contest, lots of other kids-friendly things to do, a cakewalk, bingo, the kids' pedal pull, the garden tractor pull, and Y2K Surge tomorrow night on the main stage. 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
2: Millions of dollars in property tax increases.
5: A hike in property taxes.
6: Property taxes statewide saw the largest increase in more than 3 decades.
2: That's Democrat David Crowley's plan. Crowley and the Democrats seem more interested in raising taxes to fund fraud than fight fraud. Crowley raised property taxes in Milwaukee County.
7: Crowley recommends increasing the property tax levy.
2: David Crowley even wants to expand the fraud-ridden state Medicaid program.
8: Are you in favor of expanding Medicaid?
9: Oh, absolutely.
2: The David Crowley plan. Higher property taxes, more Medicaid fraud. America's PAC, paid for and is responsible for the content of this advertising, not authorized by any candidate or candidate's agent or committee.

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Hey, it's Natalie, and happy Friday. I am so excited that it is Friday. I am ready to kick off the weekend. We're pretty close here to kicking off that weekend, but, you know, still a little bit more time. But lots of great music to get us there.

0: Mix 96 and 97.9, the La Crosse Water Utility announced that it'll soon begin its semi-annual water system flushing program. That'll start on Monday and continue for approximately 8 weeks from 3 a.m. to 3 p.m., Monday through Friday. Residents will be able to track the crews throughout the city using a live map at cityoflacrosse.org. Coming up, Alex Warren's on the way, Train and Alessia Cara.
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17: A hike in property taxes.
18: Property taxes statewide saw the largest increase in more than 3 decades.
14: That's Democrat David Crowley's plan. Crowley and the Democrats seem more interested in raising taxes to fund fraud than fight fraud. Crowley raised property taxes in Milwaukee County.
19: Crowley recommends increasing the property tax levy.
14: David Crowley even wants to expand the fraud-ridden state Medicaid program.
20: Are you in favor of expanding Medicaid?
21: Oh, absolutely.
14: The David Crowley plan. Higher property taxes, more Medicaid fraud. America's PAC, paid for and is responsible for the content of this advertising, not authorized by any candidate or candidate's agent or committee.

Hey, it's Natalie. I don't know if this is a me problem or if this happens to other people, but we have a lot of mix-matched silverware. 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I think they bring over food when they come over, and they bring like a fork from home and then just leave it. We have so many random spoons and forks, but I don't know if this happens

0: other people or if it's just me. And also, if you're missing your spoon or your fork, I might have it.
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2: 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And Daddy's Girls are performing from 8 to 11. Tomorrow begins with a big church breakfast at Trinity Lutheran at 8. The craft vendors are on Beer Hunter's Lawn from 9 to 3. There'll be volleyball, the big parade at 11:30, followed by horseshoes, kids games, a chicken throwing contest, pie eating contest, lots of other kids friendly things to do, a cakewalk, bingo, the kids pedal pull, the garden tractor pull, and Y2K Surge tomorrow night on the main stage. So grab your Hustler Fest t-shirt and help the Hustler Booster Club support their community with scholarships, park improvements, and people in need. 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
7: Property taxes statewide saw the largest increase in more than 3 decades.
3: That's Democrat David Crowley's plan. Crowley and the Democrats seem more interested in raising taxes to fund fraud than fight fraud. Crowley raised property taxes in Milwaukee County.
8: Crowley recommends increasing the property tax levy.
3: David Crowley even wants to expand the fraud-ridden state Medicaid program.
9: Are you in favor of expanding Medicaid?
10: Oh, absolutely.
3: 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America's PAC, paid for and is responsible for the content of this advertising, not authorized by any candidate or candidate's agent or committee.
11: Today, a few clouds and a high of 83. Tonight brings mainly cloudy skies, lows in the mid-60s. Tomorrow, rain moves in around a quarter inch likely, highs in the mid-70s, south winds at 10. Clouds hang on tomorrow night, lows in the upper 60s. Sunday turns partly cloudy, a high in the mid-80s, south winds continuing at 10. Monday, more partly cloudy skies, highs near 89.

Hey, it's Natalie. So do your weekend plans often look a little bit different than your weekend reality? It's Friday, so we're so close to really kicking off the weekend. Do you have big plans this weekend? And then are you actually going to follow through on those big plans? Because a lot of times I've got all these great ideas, like I'm going to do this and this. Like this weekend, I'm going to go to the gym. I'm going to clean out the garage. I'm going to do laundry. The best laid plans, right? Then the weekend rolls around and you're on the couch in sweatpants thinking, you know what would be amazing? Just not moving. Because sometimes doing nothing is the plan. And that's why I say I always need an extra day, because I need an extra day of the weekend to do absolutely nothing, where that is the plan. And then the other 2 days to do something, where that is the plan.

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Hey, it's Natalie. Well, there's a growing debate over whether ice cream is getting swallowed up by the wellness trend. Food companies are adding protein, vitamins, and other functional ingredients. Some experts argue that we're taking the fun out of food that's supposed to be an indulgence. I say, yes, give me all the vitamins and the things because I want to eat ice cream whenever I can. So if you make ice cream super healthy for me, I am going to be a happy girl.

0: Hey, it's Natalie. All right, so you're texting someone and all of a sudden your phone autocorrects a word to something totally different. I have a theory about this. I have a theory that our phones do this just to annoy us or sometimes make us laugh. I mean, you know, if we're talking about quack, quack, duck, then yes, it does that to make us laugh or censor us. But I get some random ones in there and I'm like, why, phone? Why do you live to annoy me? Why do you live to frustrate me? I have enough frustrations in life. Also, I'm not a great texter as it is. My fingers are always just a touch off from the buttons, even though I'm looking at them and they look right on and I'm always texting the wrong thing. In fact, I text better when I'm not looking at my phone than when I'm looking at it, which is weird. But yeah, my theory is that the phone does this on purpose to annoy us.
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3: 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The Central Panthers are looking for their first win of the season after a remarkable second-half comeback last week, only to lose by just 2 points. 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
6: Two women are accused of defrauding Wisconsin Medicaid.
4: Millions of dollars in property tax increases.
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8: Property taxes statewide saw the largest increase in more than 3 decades.
4: That's Democrat David Crowley's plan. Crowley and the Democrats seem more interested in raising taxes to fund fraud than fight fraud. Crowley raised property taxes in Milwaukee County.
9: Crowley recommends increasing the property tax levy.
4: David Crowley even wants to expand the fraud-ridden state Medicaid program.
10: Are you in favor of expanding Medicaid?
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12: Today, a few clouds and a high of 83. Tonight brings mainly cloudy skies, lows in the mid-60s. Tomorrow, rain moves in around a quarter inch likely, highs in the mid-70s, south winds at 10. Clouds hang on tomorrow night, lows in the upper 60s. Sunday turns partly cloudy, a high in the mid-80s, south winds continuing at 10. Monday, more partly cloudy skies, highs near 89.

0: Mix 96 and 97.9. Just a heads up here, South Avenue between 7th Street South and Green Bay Street will be closed starting on Monday for utility and roadway maintenance. We're only talking about the southbound lanes, though. Those will be closed. Northbound lanes will remain unaffected. Just keep that in mind if you're going to be headed that way on Monday, starting Monday. Coming up, more music, Romantics, Beyonce, and Billy Ocean on the way.
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6: Millions of dollars in Medicaid fraud.
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8: Two women are accused of defrauding Wisconsin Medicaid.
6: Millions of dollars in property tax increases.
9: A hike in property taxes.
10: Property taxes statewide saw the largest increase in more than three decades.
6: That's Democrat David Crowley's plan. Crowley and the Democrats seem more interested in raising taxes to fund fraud than fight fraud. Crowley raised property taxes in Milwaukee County.
11: Crowley recommends increasing the property tax levy.
6: David Crowley even wants to expand the fraud-ridden state Medicaid program.
12: Are you in favor of expanding Medicaid?
13: Oh, absolutely.
6: The David Crowley plan. Higher property taxes, more Medicaid fraud. America's PAC, paid for and is responsible for the content of this advertising, not authorized by any candidate or candidate's agent or committee.

Hey, it's Natalie. So if you were going to make a cookie, you would add things to it like chocolate chips and sugar. You wouldn't add plastic, would you? No. Plastic might be the last ingredient you'd ever add to a cookie recipe, but a team of researchers is changing that. They've basically programmed yeasts to turn plastic and agricultural waste into edible proteins and flavoring molecules so that they can create these things from trash. I mean, I guess it's a good upcycling method. This project is part of NASA's effort to develop food sources for deep space missions. And apparently the cookies already have gotten a positive feedback for the smell, but the taste tests are still awaiting approval.

Hey, it's Natalie, and coming up, your Hollywood headlines. Details on when Toy Story 5 will be headed to Disney Plus. Carlos Santana claims he knows how to not get cancer. He's sharing that information with all of us. And why has Paris Hilton made the Time Magazine's list of the 100 most influential people in artificial intelligence? I've got all the details coming up.

0: Hey, it's Natalie, and here are your Hollywood headlines. You've been waiting for it to hit your TV screens. Toy Story 5 will hit Disney Plus on September 23rd. Carlos Santana says he knows how to not get cancer. During a show at Red Rocks in Colorado on Monday, he said, "If you want to make sure that in your life you never have cancer, it's important that you remember this. Grievances cause cancer. So it's important that you let it go and forgive someone, a specialist on cancer." He said he never met anyone that had cancer that didn't have grievances. I mean, I love Carlos Santana, but I'm not sure that this is correct. And why is Paris Hilton making Time Magazine's list of the 100 most influential people in artificial intelligence? It's because of her advocacy, actually, for people victimized by non-consensual AI images. And there you go. Those are your Hollywood headlines.
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8: Property taxes statewide saw the largest increase in more than three decades.
4: That's Democrat David Crowley's plan. Crowley and the Democrats seem more interested in raising taxes to fund fraud than fight fraud. Crowley raised property taxes in Milwaukee County.
9: Crowley recommends increasing the property tax levy.
4: David Crowley even wants to expand the fraud-ridden state Medicaid program.
10: Are you in favor of expanding Medicaid?
11: Oh, absolutely.
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0: Well, for the content of this advertising, not authorized by any candidate or candidate's agent or committee.
1: Tonight brings mostly cloudy skies with lows near 66. Tomorrow, look for steady rain, close to a quarter inch possible, highs near 75 and a south wind around 10 miles per hour. Tomorrow night stays mostly cloudy with a low in the upper 60s. Sunday brings a mix of sun and clouds, a high in the mid 80s and south wind steady at 10. Monday, expect a few clouds, highs near 89 and overnight lows in the low 70s.

0: Hey, it's Natalie. All right, so it is pumpkin spice time, and Google Trends released some data about lattes. Pumpkin spice latte is the top trending latte search in the U.S. this month. It's followed by cardamom latte, banana bread latte, and peanut butter latte. All of those sound delicious, except for the pumpkin spice one, because I'm not a pumpkin spice fan. But pumpkin spice, losing a little ground out there when compared to chai and matcha drinks. Matcha really having a moment. It's definitely had a come up. Also having a moment, banana bread flavored coffee drinks, which, like I said, sounds delicious.
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1: You played it cool and I played it dumb. Don't you think I'm a little too young to be messed with like that?

0: tractor.
1: Hey, it's Natalie. Well, here's something I don't think we appreciate until we're somewhere and it doesn't work. Just being able to tap your phone or your credit card to pay for something. I mean, I feel like that's all I do is tap my phone. In fact, the other day I was like, I should probably check my purse and make sure I still have my credit card because I was afraid I lost it because I haven't used it in so long. So when you go somewhere and they say cash only, do you ever feel like you're like, oh, what? I don't carry cash. I don't know. Maybe you carry cash. I never have cash on me. So I'm like, oh my gosh, I don't know what to do. I feel like maybe I should just keep like $20 on me at all time just in case. But I'm just so used to just tapping my phone and moving on.

0: Hey, it's Natalie, and here's what to watch this weekend. On Netflix, you've got The Whisper Man, a crime thriller starring Adam Scott. On the NFL Network, you can catch some NFL preseason football with the Ravens and Commanders and Broncos and Vikings. On CBS, more preseason football, the Eagles hosting the Bengals. On ABC, Jeopardy Masters quarterfinals. On Apple TV, the second season premiere of Dark Matter. Saturday brings you more football with the Colts and Lions and Titans and Bears on the NFL Network. On Sunday on ABC, Little League Baseball World Series Championship game. On CBS, Remembering Dolly Parton, A Rhinestone Life. It's a one-hour special featuring Dolly's appearances on Entertainment Tonight with interviews and tributes. HBO has episode 3 of Lanterns, and AMC has episode 6 of The Walking Dead, Dead City, season 3.
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I'll catch you guys again tomorrow. 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